0: What's up, guys? It's us, the Jonas Brothers.
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2: Tonight's a chilly one as we get some wind in the area with a low of 0. Tomorrow's mainly sunny with a bit more wind.

0: 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You can stay on top of local weather conditions by downloading our Okotoks online app.
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3: Tonight's a chilly one as we get some wind in the area with a low of 0. Tomorrow's mainly sunny with a bit more wind and a high of 12, while Monday is bright and sunny with a high of 14. You can stay on top of local weather conditions by downloading our Okotoks online app.
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0: 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I'm here for the Tom's House of Pizza Classroom of the Month.
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2: Tonight's a chilly one as we get some wind in the area with a low of zero. Tomorrow's mainly sunny with a bit more wind and a high of 12, while Monday is bright and sunny with a high of 14. You can stay on top of local weather conditions by downloading our Okotoks Online app.
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2: Tonight's a chilly one as we get some wind in the area with a low of zero. Tomorrow's mainly sunny with a bit more wind and a high of 12, while Monday is bright and sunny with a high of 14. You can stay on top of local weather conditions by downloading our Okotoks Online app.
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2: Tonight's a chilly one as we get some wind in the area with a low of 0. Tomorrow's mainly sunny with a bit more wind and a high of 12, while Monday is bright and sunny with a high of 14. You can stay on top of local weather conditions by downloading our Okotoks Online app.
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0: 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I'm here for the Tom's House of Pizza Classroom of the Month.
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0: 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Nominate them now at Okotoks Online. 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
1: 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The Tom's House of Pizza Classroom of the Month on the Eagle 100.9. 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

0: Know a teacher at a local school who deserves a standing ovation?
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2: Today we've got periods of rain alongside a high of 8 degrees. Tomorrow is mainly sunny alongside some wind and a high of 12, while Monday stays sunny with a high of 14. 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

0: Okotoks, Alberta Dance and Drama Academy, and Firehouse Subs. 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
2: Today calls for a high of 10 with a mix of sun and cloud. Tomorrow's got a few more clouds with a high of 15, while Tuesday warms right on up to a high of 19 degrees. You can check out local weather conditions by downloading the Okotoks Online app.
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4: What is up to all 28 million of you plugging in worldwide? Is Seacrest here with the 40 biggest songs of the weekend. And today on the show, Olivia Rodrigo tells us the inspiration behind her upcoming third album. Plus, Lady Gaga makes some waves on the chart with a hit from the movie The Devil Wears Prada 2. Now, let's get it going at 40. Mutt Leon Thomas. She's a

down 10 to 40. That's Mutt Leon Thomas. All right, before I hit 39, let's go back. Last week, the top three looked like this. Alex Warren. Oh, mama, you're taking me out of the ordinary. Olivia Dean at number two. Talk to me, be the man that I need, baby. And this dude, I Just Might, Bruno Mars, on top for 6 weeks. That is where we left off. Now, currently, 39, the Goo Goo Dolls, Misery.

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15: All right, not only did Lady Gaga record 3 songs for the soundtrack to The Devil Wears Prada 2, she also made a cameo in the movie. And it all came together thanks to Meryl Streep. She said the script was written to include a scene where a big pop star performed on a runway in Milan, but there wasn't a specific artist in mind. So Meryl Streep suggested Lady Gaga because she's a great actress, loves fashion, and, well, she's just Gaga. So after a quick call, Lady Gaga made it into one of the biggest movies of the year so far and made this for the soundtrack with Doechii. Runway 37.
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0: That is new at 37 Runway, Gaga and Doechii.
1: All right. Zara Larsson just released her new remix album, Midnight Sun Girls Trip, but she says her next project could be a full-length collaboration. She said the other day she's a big fan of Tyler because she's so aligned with herself, which is exactly what pop needs, and she posted an open invitation to make a joint album together. We have not heard Tyler's response to the pitch, but we'll keep you posted on the next album from Zara Larsson. Here's Midnight.

Midnight Suns, Zara Larsson up 3-36. Let me get to Miles Smith. We got to wait a bit longer for new music from Miles, but it's for an important reason. He announced the other day that he's delaying the release of his debut album, My Mess, My Heart, My Life, by 1 week to give himself a break after his tour. Truth is, after performing nearly nonstop all over the world, he realized he was close to burning out and needed just a bit of time to be still before the busy schedule that comes with an album release, obviously. So he's taking a rest, and we'll get to hear his full-length project on June 19th with this song as one of the tracks. Nice to meet you. 35. Love.

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12: Number 33.

Too Sweet, Hozier, that's 33. All right, last year, Ariana Grande said that her Eternal Sunshine tour would be a last hurrah. She probably wouldn't work on any other musical projects for a long, long time. But she just announced that her 8th studio album titled Petal is coming on July 31st. While we wait for the new stuff, here's a hit from her 2nd project, Break Free, with Zed 1840 Extra. If you

Papa Roach, wake up call at 32. You probably heard that Sabrina Carpenter had a special guest at Coachella, right? Madonna joined her on stage. They debuted a new collaboration for Madonna's upcoming album called Bring Your Love. Here's the latest solo track from Sabrina. When did you get hot? 31.

0: falling 6-31. When did you get hot? 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
0: Hilary Duff makes a big move in the top 30 with a hit from her latest album. Plus, Dominic Fike rises a notch with this.
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0: 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And throwing in a few requests, too. This is for Grant in Upland, Indiana. 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Tommy B and Jody waking you up every weekday morning there. I feel it coming. The weekend at Daft Punk.

0: Babe. AT40, that is for Grant, listening to U93 in Indiana, making that request. Thanks, brother. Appreciate that.
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10: Today calls for a high of 10 with a mix of sun and cloud. Tomorrow's got a few more clouds with a high of 15, while Tuesday warms right on up to a high of 19 degrees. You can check out local weather conditions by downloading the Okotoks online app.
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12: 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Number

calling 8 to 30 Daisies. There's Justin Bieber. So Luke Smallbone from the band For King and Country says the inspiration for their new single, World on Fire, actually goes back to his childhood. He remembers singing This Little Light of Mine when he was growing up and wondered if the little light grew along with him. So now as an adult, he wrote a song that he hopes will encourage fans to ask themselves, how bright is my light? This one could make our charts soon. World on Fire for King and Country featuring Taylor Hill. AT40 on the Verge track. And mama.

Hillary Duff down 15-29, our biggest fall of the week. So Dominic Fike says that lately he's been slowing down and taking it easy because of a major life change. He's kept under wraps until recently. He's a dad. He said his 2-year-old son, Rocket, helped remind him to be more present and not spend as much time working so he could be around for the big milestones and enjoy the moments of early childhood that go by too fast. 28 on the countdown. Baby doll. I can't.

0: Dominic Fike. That is 28.
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9: We're inside the Top 30. And a couple weeks ago, we told you about Charlie XCX taking a new direction musically. She kind of tricked everybody and revealed that her new songs will not sound like what we originally thought. We'll explain after 27, Die With a Smile, Gaga, Bruno Mars.

0: Tie with a smile. Lady Gaga, Bruno Mars, down 3-27. And let me bounce back to Charlie XCX. She was saying recently she thinks the dance floor is dead and she wanted to make rock music. But after some friends heard a track with an electric guitar, they assumed she was heading in a rock direction. But it was all a misunderstanding. She posted on social the other day, clarifying what she meant was making a song titled Rock Music. We'll keep you posted.
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Rising 7 at 25. Espresso, Sabrina Carpenter. Moving through your top 30, Miley Cyrus feels a lot of artists think they have to leave something behind in order to grow and become the next version of themselves. But that's not the case when it comes to her own career. She likes to think of herself as more of a patchwork blanket, and she takes every little piece of everything she's been to create a mosaic of who she is today. And she looks back on those memories with her latest single, Younger You, 24. Hey.

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0: 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It's coming up in a song that's been on our chart for 95 weeks. It's our fastest rise. We're jumping back up 16 spots on the way.
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5: Tate McRae was recently honored with the Hitmaker Award at Billboard Women in Music 2026 with a ceremony in L.A. She admitted that she felt imposter syndrome when receiving the trophy because she feels like the term hitmaker means someone who wakes up every day and knows exactly what they're doing. But she says that is not her. Clearly, the process works because she made songs like this, Tit for Tat 23.

The Thing I Love, Max and Andy Grammer up 5 to 22. Seacrest here, counting them down, and Teddy Swims has a new single out that he says is inspired by the idea that love can be a self-fulfilling contradiction. He says that when you already know how a relationship could end, you hold back to protect yourself. And that distance then becomes the reason the connection failed. The song is called Mr. Know-It-All. It's an 1840 on the Verge track.

Stargazing, Miles Smith climbing 16 places to 21, our fastest rising hit of the week. All right, you probably saw that Sabrina Carpenter had a special guest at weekend two of Coachella when Madonna joined her on stage. They debuted a new collaboration for Madonna's upcoming album called Bring Your Love, and the team up could make the charts soon. It would be Sabrina's first duet to make the top 40, and it will give Madonna a record-setting near 43-year span on the chart. Bring Your Love, Madonna and Sabrina. 1840 Breakout. Sabrina.

0: 21, our fastest rising hit of the week. All right, you probably saw that Sabrina Carpenter had a special guest at weekend two of Coachella when Madonna joined her on stage. They debuted a new collaboration for Madonna's upcoming album called Bring Your Love, and the team-up could make the charts soon. It would be Sabrina's first duet to make the top 40, and it will give Madonna a record-setting near 43-year span on the chart. Bring Your Love, Madonna and Sabrina. 1840 Breakout.
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5: Today calls for a high of 10 with a mix of sun and cloud. Tomorrow's got a few more clouds with a high of 15, while Tuesday warms right on up to a high of 19 degrees. You can check out local weather conditions by downloading the Okotoks Online app.
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0: We are halfway to number one. And Noah Kahan admitted that when he first started as a musician, he struggled to sell tickets to his own shows. So he took his mom's credit card and he bought all the remaining seats just so the show would be sold out. Now he's selling out stadiums like Fenway Park. And his mom's credit card balance gets a little break. The Great Divide 20.

0: Kehlani folded. That's on the verge of making our chart.
1: We are inside the top 20. Now, Ryan Tedder says that it doesn't matter if he's writing a song for One Republic or for another artist because the goal remains the same. He's chasing goosebumps. He remembers working on a track with Tate McRae and he was singing gibberish for the chorus while they worked out some background details. And then, all at once, it clicked and the whole room started dancing. He said he found that same sweet spot in a mid-tempo track for One Republic because of the emotional element in the lyrics of this song. Need Your Love, it's 19.

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7: We are inside the Top 20. Well, the guys in BTS say that their song Swim was the only choice for their new album's lead single because it perfectly reflects their lives at this moment, having released their first project in 4 years. They said that the more you listen to Swim, the warmer it feels, and they hope it will be a source of strength as people move through their lives. Splashing along, Swim 17, BTS.
8: Swim, swim, waterfall in all your skin. 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

17, swim. Alex Warren started off as a YouTube prankster before shifting his focus to music, but he was always drawn to singing. Even if his teachers didn't see his talent, he said that when he was in music class, he was far from the best singer. He didn't have the typical pop star voice everyone wanted, and his choir teacher didn't believe he could go the distance. But he always put a lot of emotion into his singing, and after he found his personal style, you can hear his raw passion come through in songs like this, Fever Dream.

Alex Warren, 16, Fever Dream. We're just a few hits away from the top 10. And Sienna Spiro said that when she recorded her single, Die on This Hill, she learned the power of letting the music guide her. And she's applying that mindset to her new project. She admits that she doesn't know what she's working on, if it's an EP or a full-length album, but she feels overwhelmingly inspired. So she's putting the songs together as they form naturally. But while she works on the new stuff, she still has a hit on the countdown here, Die on This Hill. It's Sienna Spiro, 15.

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0: 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And the first of 3 hits this week for Taylor, coming up.
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13: And not many artists can say their song inspired a whole world of stories told through a novel and a feature-length movie coming soon. Singer and songwriter Hayley Kiyoko is now officially a director. And we'll hear from Hayley about her upcoming film, Girls Like Girls, and working with Gigi Perez on the soundtrack. But first, the fate of Ophelia, Taylor Swift at 13.

0: falling 5-13, the fate of Ophelia, Taylor Swift.
1: So back to Hayley Kiyoko. In 2015, she released a song called Girls Like Girls and continued the story with a young adult novel. And now it's been expanded into a movie with the same title, directed by Hayley, which hits theaters on June 19th. She teamed up with Gigi Perez for a song on the soundtrack titled Collide. Here's a taste.

0: That is Collide there. We talked to Hayley Kiyoko just the other day, and she told us about making the track with Gigi Perez.
1: Working with Gigi has been such a full circle moment. She had reached out a couple years ago expressing how influential the Girls Like Girls song was for her and her journey as an artist. And so when I was working on my directorial debut for the film, I really wanted to make an Inspired By album and collaborate with artists that inspire me. And so Gigi was one of the first artists that came to mind, and we got in the studio, and her voice and art and authenticity just shines so bright. And now we have this beautiful song called Collide together, which is a part of the Girls Like Girls album, which comes out June 12th, a week before Girls Like Girls, the movie, hits theaters June 19th. Ryan, this has been 10 years in the making. Girls Like Girls was a song 10 years ago, which was a music video, which was a book, and now is going to be a feature film in theaters. I'm so excited for you to see the movie. I'm so excited for the fans to experience the film and also the Girls Like Girls album. I'm so grateful for them. And I think it's just a great reminder that anything is possible and to never give up on your dreams. And I'm so honored to get to collaborate with Gigi. And I hope people enjoy the song and also go see Girls Like Girls in theaters June 19th. And I'm super proud of this film. I'm super proud of this song and this collaboration with Gigi. And one of the lyrics in Collide is "Our worlds collide." And our worlds have definitely collided.
0: 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Now, here is Gigi Perez, Sailor Song, 1840 Extra.

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0: 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Coming up, this.
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2: Today calls for a high of 10 with a mix of sun and cloud. Tomorrow's got a few more clouds with a high of 15, while Tuesday warms right on up to a high of 19 degrees. You can check out local weather conditions by downloading the Okotoks Online app.
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0: It's always exciting for a young artist to find out that a superstar's a fan of their work. But when Taylor Swift gives someone a shout-out, it can change their entire life. She recently said she's a massive fan of Sommer because of his vulnerability in the lyrics and how he writes songs that are so intensely confessional. Now here's one of the tracks that earned a stamp of approval from Taylor, 10 Sommer.

0: Taylor Swift. Number 9, Elizabeth Taylor.
1: So Ella Langley says her hit song Choosing Texas helped her work with one of her music heroes. For years, she'd put Miranda Lambert on her manifestation board as an artist she'd love to write with. And after they were connected to write Choosing Texas, they became fast friends. Choosing Texas, number 8. Just

rising 4-8, Houston, Texas, Ella Langley. All right, a few months back, we told you about the latest music we've heard from Hozier, which is a team up with Mumford & Sons, and the track's got real heat. It's called Rubber Band Man, and Marcus Mumford wrote the lyrics after getting a call from Brandi Carlile, who said she had a dream about him, and the words came to her in her sleep. He called up Hozier to help finish the song, and the dream became a reality. This could hit the charts soon. Rubber Band Man, AT40 Breakout. When you call

0: Can we make a start?
1: That's Mumford & Sons featuring Hozier, Rubber Band Man. It's AT40.
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1: We are inside the top 10. Are you ready? Olivia Rodrigo is getting ready to release her highly anticipated third album, which is due out next month.

0: Number 7, it's Opalite. Let's go back to Olivia Rodrigo. Everyone's looking forward to her new album, You Seem Pretty Sad for a Girl So in Love, which she teased would be full of sad love songs written mostly about her time spent in London. I caught up with Olivia just the other day. I asked her how she expects to handle the moment when these personal and vulnerable tracks are released into the world. Here's what she said.
1: It's a really weird feeling. I mean, I've lived with the songs for so long and I have my own opinions about them, like, you know, in my own brain, but putting them out into the world and even putting out this song, Drop Dead, out into the world and like seeing the way it reverberates with people, it's a totally different feeling. And I don't know, it's scary, but I'm so proud of the album and I love so many of the songs and I feel really connected to it. So, you know, I guess it's all you can ask for at the end of the day.
0: What about, okay, we don't know where the album's going to go, but are there more songs inspired by vulnerability or the other side, the healing aspect?
1: That's a good question. I don't know. I mean, the album's really, there's a lot going on. It's hard to like encapsulate it in like one word or like one specific feeling. It's very all over the place.
0: Like life.

0: in a way that I like. There's just so much to unpack in it. I don't know. I think it was about like discovery, I guess, for me, like discovering so many things about myself and also just being in a real relationship. I think like a good relationship really holds a mirror to you and like shows you parts of yourself that you never would have been able to see before. So yeah, there's a lot of looking inward, I guess.
1: You seem pretty sad for a girl so in love, set to release June 12th. Here's the lead single, Drop Dead, AT40 on the Verge track.

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1: Coming up next,
0: Olivia Dean with the first of her two top fives this week coming up. 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
0: The numbers get smaller and the hits get bigger. Post Malone's pushback to start of his big stadium tour with Jelly Roll, but the reason for the delay will definitely be worth the wait. I'll tell you more after 5. Olivia Dean, man.

0: Slipping 3 to 5, Olivia Dean there, Man I Need.
1: So Post Malone was originally set to kick off his big stadium tour with Jelly Roll a few days ago in El Paso, but he made the difficult call to cancel a few shows and push back the start date to June 9th. He wanted to debut some new songs while on the road, and when he looked at the schedule, he realized it wasn't possible to finish his new album and prepare for the tour on time. So now he's working hard in the studio, and when June rolls around, he'll be ready to get on stage with a brand new album recorded and totally complete. We'll keep you posted on the new music. And we've got the new list of dates for his big stadium tour posted at AmericanTop40.com.
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0: Alex Warren had number three. So we heard Olivia Dean back at five with last week's number two song. That means another hit has made the climb to challenge Bruno Mars for the top spot. Who's it going to be? Find out. The top two in North America coming up.
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5: 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But first, I got to play this for Jack. 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
6: We've made it to the top two. And this artist in the number two spot says her hit song was inspired by watching her friends stress out over going on first dates. She noticed that they'd be so caught up in worrying if the other person would like them. So she wrote a song to flip the dynamic and put the emphasis on if they like the other person. She hopes that when people hear this song, they're reminded that they are so easy to fall in love with. It's Olivia Dean, So Easy, number two.

0: up three to number two. So easy, Olivia Dean. So that leaves us with the biggest one of the week. And this artist at the top recently unveiled his first solo album in a decade. But he also just hit the road for his first tour in nearly 10 years. He's performed a popular Vegas residency in recent years. But the last time he took the show around the world was back in 2017, playing in sold-out arenas. And this run marks a new chapter. Because he's upgraded to stadiums and some of the biggest crowds of his entire career. Because now even more fans want to see him sing the number one song in North America.
1: Number one.
0: You know it's Bruno Mars. I just...

0: 7 weeks on top for that dude.
1: Oh, I just might.
0: Bruno Mars, I Just Might, number one again. And there they are, the biggest ones in the land. Congrats to Bruno for hanging on top. But next time, I don't know, anything could change. That's the beauty of this countdown. So make sure you come back, check in with us. In the meantime, stay close on social at American Top 40. And I'll see you weeknight with Vanna White on Wheel of Fortune.
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2: Today calls for a high of 10 with a mix of sun and cloud. Tomorrow's got a few more clouds with a high of 15, while Tuesday warms right on up to a high of 19 degrees. You can check out local weather conditions by downloading the Okotoks online app.
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0: 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I'm your new principal from the Eagle 100.9.
1: Huh? What's going on?
0: Just kidding. I'm here for the Tom's House of Pizza Classroom of the Month.
1: Cool.
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1: 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When it's got to be done right, it's got to be OK Tire.
2: Today calls for a high of 10 with a mix of sun and cloud. Tomorrow's got a few more clouds with a high of 15, while Tuesday warms right on up to a high of 19 degrees. You can check out local weather conditions by downloading the Okotoks Online app.
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like Summer House and Vanderpump Rules and, well, anything on Bravo. Why would I read a book? They also did a survey about things that are no longer cool on that list: cryptocurrency, sports betting, and beer. Beer's not cool anymore. I think beer's pretty cool, especially on May long weekend.

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0: It's Danielle Powder on your May long weekend. How you doing? I'm Candace Johnson. Did you know that Alex Trebek was on tap to host Hockey Night in Canada back in 1971, but he didn't get it because they didn't like his mustache? I think it worked out okay for him, though. Not that he wasn't going to make a bunch of money hosting Hockey Night in Canada, but I feel like there was more money to be made hosting Jeopardy for decades. Yeah, really cool sort of fun fact. And hey, if you got a mustache, just something to think about. Alex Trebek lost a job because of that famous mustache back in 1971.
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2: Today calls for a high of 10 with a mix of sun and cloud. Tomorrow's got a few more clouds with a high of 15, while Tuesday warms right on up to a high of 19 degrees. You can check out local weather conditions by downloading the Okotoks Online app.
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0: have to worry. It's not going to hit Earth. It's not even going to come close to Earth. It'll be about 56,000 miles away from the planet. And any excuse to play that song from the Armageddon soundtrack is a good one, in my opinion.
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2: Tonight's partly cloudy with a low of -2. Tomorrow warms up to a high of 15 with a mix of sun and cloud, and it's even warmer on Tuesday with a high of 19. You can see what the weather has in store this week by downloading the Okotoks online app.
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0: 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Here's Candace with what's happening in entertainment.
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1: That, of course, is a clip from E.T., and they say one of the heavy scenes is when he turns white and it looks like he might die. Also on that list, Littlefoot's mother dying in The Land Before Time. Well, Lainey Wilson and Devlin Duck Hodges got married last Sunday in Tennessee.
4: In a

0: for today, what's happening in entertainment? I'm Candace.
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2: Tonight's partly cloudy with a low of -2. Tomorrow warms up to a high of 15 with a mix of sun and cloud, and it's even warmer on Tuesday with a high of 19. You can see what the weather has in store this week by downloading the Okotoks Online app.
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0: 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I'm here for the Tom's House of Pizza Classroom of the Month.
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2: Tonight's partly cloudy with a low of -2. Tomorrow warms up to a high of 15 with a mix of sun and cloud, and it's even warmer on Tuesday with a high of 19. You can see what the weather has in store this week by downloading the Okotoks Online app.
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2: Tonight's partly cloudy with a low of -2. Tomorrow warms up to a high of 15 with a mix of sun and cloud, and it's even warmer on Tuesday with a high of 19. You can see what the weather has in store this week by downloading the Okotoks online app.
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